0: We can seize the opportunity and start a campaign propaganda vis-a-vis China.
1: I prepared a long speech enumerating Russian aggression towards China, hostility,
0: and emphasizing that the United States is still the friendliest to China, as we have no

Didn't you once predict that issues concerning the Changchun China Railroad and Lucian and Dalian would prevent Mao and Stalin from ever shaking hands? It is so unexpected that Stalin would accord such high privileges to Mao. And Mao's gotten just about everything.

0: wanted. Now, the wheel of the global situation will perhaps rotate around the axle of Beijing, Moscow.
1: I'm also wondering what has Mao done to achieve, say, such great concessions with the Russians, with Stalin.
2: This means that the Soviet Union Far East strategic target has been achieved after the Second World War through the Yalta Agreement and Sino-Soviet Treaty. What it means is that the outlet to the Pacific Ocean, to the ice-free port, will cease to exist.
1: Cease to exist no later than 1952. It's gone.
0: Well, what I'm considering isn't the gain or loss of Stalin. It's the threat posed to us by the continuous victories of communism in the Far East. Read Dulles' article. I think he makes sense. At the end of the first, or the second World War, the population ruled by Soviet communism was just 200 million. Now, it's increased to 800 million. Communism is emerging like a flash flood or a prairie fire. And if we do not curb it in time, the threat it poses to us will be catastrophic.
2: Isn't Du's point of view a little too exaggerated?
0: I don't think so. The signing of the Sino-Soviet Treaty of Friendship, Alliance, and Mutual Support illustrates the fact that China and the Soviet Union have come together in a united front. What's more, taken with North Korea, their influence in the Far East far exceeds our own. With our control of Japan and South Korea and Chiang-occupied Taiwan, this is why we must take every possible comprehensive measure to stem the rising tide of communism.
3: 中苏友好同盟互助条约的签订极大地鼓舞着全党全国人民。正当毛泽东同他的战友们充满信心，决心集中精力把国民经济搞上去时， 战争的阴云却猝不及防地袭来。树欲静而风不止啊！虽说打仗是朝鲜的事，但是战争一起，美国就会以此为借口公开入侵我国的台湾。因此，我们不能不有所准备啊！
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6: as we all know, Korea is situated in a juncture of several major powers. Now, placing Korea under our control would bring our targets in the Far East within our reach. However, at this moment, the DPRK is steamrolling its way forward in its offensive against the RLK. Now, Mr. President, I'm afraid to say if we don't come to Seoul's rescue now, that the entire Korean Peninsula will be a deluge of communism. It's a nightmare scenario, sir.
0: Well, I think we should also reconsider the issue of Taiwan. Should we place this island under the Japanese as it once was before the Second World War?

0: under the control of General MacArthur?
1: I'm afraid the Chinese regime will oppose this move, as Taiwan is Chiang's last refuge.
0: Well, then we should stop at nothing to stop the Chinese communists from invading the island. I'm thinking of sending the 7th Fleet into the strait and ordering the air and naval forces in the Far East to prop up the South Korean military by attacking North Korea south of the 38th parallel.
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0: Joel's statement is more of a political bluff. You know, the Chinese simply don't have the capacity to wage war against us, nor do they have the industrial capacity either. The 38th parallel is simply a geographical marker. There's really nothing to stop the UN forces from crossing it.
1: Good point. If the Chinese wants to play this poker game, they will have to show more cards than they have till now.
2: Well, I've cabled General MacArthur, telling him he has ample latitude in the Far East and Korea.

feel that inappropriate that representatives of the Communist Party of China be able to attend the UN General Assembly. That regime has not been universally recognized by the international community. The act of inviting their delegates to attend recognizes Communist China. Therefore, I'd like to propose that the resolution of invitation to Communist China be declared null and void.

0: This is indeed the worst situation we've ever encountered. But the U.S. government is prepared to use all necessary measures to cope with the current military situation.
1: Mr. President, you said all necessary measures include using the nuclear option?
0: I said using all weapons. All. Do you not understand?
2: 老彭这一仗打的是真不错呀，打出了志愿军的威风，打出了中国人的志气。
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0: Tiens.
1: Are you really leaving?
2: We've already booked our tickets.
1: I'm conflicted these days. I understand you're longing to go home. I just hate saying goodbyes.
2: So do I. But I'm sure we're going to see each other again. Because science has no boundaries, right?
1: Can't you stay? You know better than me that your country has been devastated by war. The conditions for scientific research lag far behind the conditions here in the States. You're serving humanity no less in the States.
2: I am quite aware of that.

0: But as I said before, although science has no boundaries, but scientists do. It's because my mother is in need. That's why people like us should return and help rebuild her.
1: I knew before I came here I couldn't bring you around. Let me wish you a safe journey.
0: Thank you.
2: Professor Carmen, we are so grateful to you for your care to Xuesen and our family. We will cherish your memory wherever we go.
1: Let me know what your departure date is. I'll see you off.
0: Of course I will.
3: 主席，外交部刚刚发来的急件，印度等13个国家联合提出建议，希望朝鲜交战双方在三八线停火，然后举行由各大国参加的解决朝鲜问题的会议。文件特别提出了，希望中国不越过三八线，将得到。这些国家的欢迎和道义上的支持。
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0: Mr. President, the British are urging us again to accept the ceasefire proposal by the 13 countries and start negotiations with the Chinese.
1: What's the opinion of the National Security Council?
0: The National Security Council holds that unless the UN forces are expelled from the Korean Peninsula by military actions, we must not withdraw our army on our own. And this is very important for the future of the United Nations and NATO.
1: I also received a message from the front from General Ridgway, who has grasped the pattern and weaknesses of the Chinese attacks, and given enough time to make adjustments, he can launch successful counterattacks.
0: We now have face a big dilemma.
2: Mr. President,
0: if we accept the ceasefire, we may lose trust from the South Koreans and enrage Congress and the press. But if we don't agree, we lose support from most countries of the UN.
1: So first we seek the ceasefire, and later we put off negotiations.
3: 此前啊，十三国的提案被一分为二啊，这第一案呢，就是立即停火；第二案呢，就是召开国际会议，大家共同来商讨这个远东和朝鲜的问题。现在第一案呢顺利通过了，第二案被搁置了。目前啊，朝鲜战争的核与战关系重大。今天总理在这儿，就是想听听各位的意见啊。
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0: Professor Carmen，
1: I understand Tien's departure situation. It involves a lot of politics.
0: Politics?
1: The Undersecretary of the Navy, Mr. Kimball, once placed Tien's value at no less than 5 Army divisions. He said he would rather shoot Tien than let him leave the country.
0: They're really going to hurt him?
1: No, no, I don't think so. There's been a huge outcry about his arrest in American society. Right now, I'm working with attorneys to get Tien released on bail. But they're demanding a huge sum.
0: How much?
1: $20,000.
0: Good Lord! Even hijackers wouldn't ask for more than $2,000.
1: This is exactly McCarthyism at work. But be assured, madam, in 7 days, the money for Tien's bail will be available. There are lots of wealthy friends who are willing to help.
0: Really? Well, that's very kind of them. Thank you so much, Professor Carmen.

Mr. Tian, I'm from the Department of Justice. I've been authorized by the FBI and the Immigration Service to inform you of the following injunctions. For the next 5 years, you do not have complete freedom. You must check in with us on the 30th of every month. You cannot leave the area of Los Angeles. And we reserve the right to interrogate you at any time concerning any communist affiliations that you may have. Are we clear?

0: Germany is chilling. His government has not yet been recognized by the international community. Their presence at the conference testifies their increasing influence. This conference deserves to be known as first post-World War II meeting of the five major powers: the United States, Britain, Soviet Union, France, and China.
1: 우리는유엔군이즉시우리인민군을풀어주고모든외국군이조선에서철수하여새로운통일정부를건립할것을강력히호소합니다
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3: The United States is sincerely committed to the peaceful resolution of the Korean issue under the UN framework. However, Soviet unions have always been obsessed with making North Korea one of its satellite states and expanding its rule in

0: Oh, the content of the wording of Zhou's remarks is standard propaganda for the Chinese government. Right. See, the problem is the media around the world is going to take all this in. Frustrates me.
1: But we have to admit that Zhou is indisputable in terms of logic and the content of his remarks.
0: Did you just say indisputable?
1: Yeah, he's a tough opponent. He's really a tough opponent. By the way, according to the conference agenda, the general debate starts on the Korean issue. We better brace ourselves for it, you know?
0: Well, you're right there, but God, this Zhou is just... God, just... He's the devil. He's the devil incarnate. Don't forget
1: it. Yeah, I do. Don't worry.
2: Yeah. 恩来刚刚发来电报说啊, 根据三天的会议情况来看, 朝鲜问题呢, 已经形成了僵持的局面。 因为美国呢, 就不想解决问题。 法国在朝鲜问题上是默不作声，英国呢也不想表态。作为我们，对解决朝鲜。

0: Please let the Della Schrager Vissen know I'd like to hold a private meeting with Mr. Eden.
1: Okay.
0: Thank you.
2: You're going to meet Mr. Eden, aren't you?
0: Oh, yes, I am. I would like to know why America's closest ally would sit quiet and aloof while we're having a dynamically charged situation.
2: You know that the British are not that much in sync with us when it comes to Asian topics, isn't it?
1: Why is that?
2: Well, sir, with all due respect, you should be a little bit more flexible when dealing with
1: it. I don't believe that. I don't agree with it either.
2: Well, taking them too much head on might be counterproductive, believe me.
3: Secretary, the Brighton said that Mr. Eden isn't in.
1: And when will he return?
0: Have no idea.
2: No cue either, sir.
4: Biden 先生，欢迎欢迎、
5: 啊、
4: 我们刚刚吵完架，你是到这里来做客，恐怕会有人不高兴吧
6: ？Oh no no no no no, you don't need to worry about that at all. More important than anything, your delicious cuisine, because my appetite determines my position.
5: 我的胃口决定了我现在的立场。
6: A moment. Chevalin, please. I have a surprise.
5: 我给您准备了一个惊喜。
7: Premier Zhou.
4: 好，杜威廉先生，你不是一直在北京吗？
6: I called for him to come. You had mentioned the issue of half diplomacy that needed to be discussed.
5: 半截子外交问题，这次我们需要探讨。
6: So, I called Chevalin from Beijing to fully discuss it with you.
4: 欢迎欢迎，我们确实应该好好的谈一谈。
6: And don't you think we need a Chinese traveler?
5: 您不需要一个中国的中
4: 年人。啊，幻想同志啊。
5: 嗯。
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2: I can't wait.
1: 请。
2: But I have a trouble. I feel with my chopsticks. I'm looking at the food. It looks beautiful, like art. I feel I can't touch it. I don't want to destroy it.
1: 艾登先生，这只是我们中国八大菜系中的一种蔬菜，其他的菜系还有很多可口的菜品，等一下回来慢慢的品尝。
2: Well, I have on my mind to ask you if you would be so kind.Would you please, would you sign this lovely menu? Because I want to keep it as a memento. Thank you so much. I feel a little embarrassed to ask, but... Well, that's just so nice. I mean, I'll keep it forever. You know, I can keep this. Going to go in a frame on the wall.
1: 谢谢艾登先生的赞赏，来，为我们中英两国人民的友谊干杯！
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0: Eden, watch out! I drink Mao Tai all the time in Beijing. It's marvelous stuff. You should try. 嗯
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2: That sounds nice. That sounds nice.
3: 这听起来很棒。
2: Thank you, Prime Minister. On the matter, as you had mentioned.That it would be possible to arrange a charge d'affaires. The proposal looks excellent. If it would be possible that during this two-day period we could sign the agreement.
1: 完全可以。
2: It's a deal.
1: 也
2: 没错。Oh God. Oh great.I feel I can take the chopsticks and start eating this wonderful meal together. Please.
4: This is a Chinese food. Oh, this is a Chinese cuisine. And I will give you this like a gift. This is a China postcard. In China, Beijing, this is the Forbidden City. And this is for you. And this is a Tiananmen Square. Welcome to China. Thank you.For calling.
5: This is Beijing.
4: Yes, in Beijing. Yeah. Thank you for calling. See you later.
5: Thank you very much. See you.
1: 好，你好。
4: 总理。
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6: Ladies and gentlemen, please welcome Director General of the Information Department, Foreign Ministry of People's Republic of China, Ms. Gong Peng.
7: 1. The purpose of Chinese dedication visit to Geneva is to show the image of China to the world and the international stage, and to make more friends on this rare opportunity. Please enjoy.
8: Hello, Miss Guo. How are you?
9: Do you remember me?
7: Tom. Nice to meet you here.
9: They got my message and they came here with me today.
7: George, Mato, great to meet you here. It's really happy to see you guys from Chongqing.
9: It's been 10 years since the last time in Chongqing. I didn't see you and you didn't change, not even a bit. As beautiful and charming as ever.
7: Near they have you. How is your leg? Had the shrapnel been removed?
9: Thanks for asking about my poor leg, Miss Gong.
7: I remember. Your leg was injured during the Japanese bombing of Chongqing. The shrapnel was not removed back then. I still remember it hurt badly during the damn cold winter.
9: Yes, you recommended me a good surgeon in Beijing Union Hospital. He was in exile in Chongqing. I got an operation after turning back home, and I recovered very well.I got rid of this Jap little gift at last.
7: Do visit China if there is a chance. Our country has a big change.
9: For sure we will. We are very focused on your country. We follow the development very well. And we are planning some special documentary about China.
7: Thank you so much. Enjoy.
9: Thank you.
10: Mrs. Gong.I'm from this narrow square. As far as I know, before the proclamation of the People's Republic of China, Western agency and journalists were expelled from Chinese mainland and have been denied entry until this day. Are you going to isolate yourself from the Western

0: Then wall by this iron, whatever it's called.
1: Mr. Journalist, you said that Western journalists are not welcome in China. Could you tell me where, when, and who did you get this information from? I can tell you frankly, at the beginning of this year, Italian journalists has visited China. We've never set up any barrier that you have mentioned before. But there are some people want to undermine the relationship between China and the Western countries. Actually, not long ago, we have lifted the ban on American journalists coming to China. As for why American journalists are still unable to enter China, I think you can ask United States SS Mr. Dulles.